0: Croatia will crumble in the second half.
1: And England cricket captain Nat Sivar-Brunt suffered an injury scare as they got their second win of the Women's T20 World Cup. She retired out on 48 runs with muscle tightness, but her team went on to secure a 4-wicket win against Ireland in Southampton. That's the latest. I'm Ruth McKee.
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1: The Surrey Surgical Centre at Ashford and St Peter's Hospital NHS Foundation Trust has been successfully accredited for delivering high standards in clinical and operational practice as part of a national quality assessment scheme just 14 months after opening. The scheme, run by NHS England's Get It Right First Time programme in collaboration with the Royal College of Surgeons of England and supported by the Royal College of Anaesthetists, assess surgical hubs across a framework of standards to help hubs deliver faster access to some of the most common surgical procedures, such as cataract surgery and hip replacements. It also seeks to assure patients about the high standards of clinical care. The Surrey Surgical Centre has been accredited for its orthopaedic planned care, recognising that the hub is working to a defined set of clinical and operational standards on the patient pathway, staff and training, clinical governance and outcomes, facilities and ring fencing, and utilisation and productivity. The Surrey Surgical Centre provides increased capacity for elective orthopaedic procedures, including hip and knee replacement surgery, and the service is a collaboration between Ashford and St Peter's Hospitals, NHS Foundation Trust, the Royal Surrey NHS Foundation Trust, and the Surrey and Sussex Healthcare NHS Trust, with NHS Surrey and Sussex Integrated Care Board, and has been developed to provide additional surgical resources to benefit the people of Surrey. Louise Stead, Group Chief Executive of Ashford and St Peter's Hospital and Royal Surrey NHS Foundation Trust, said this accreditation recognises the strength of the Surrey Surgical Centre and the consistent standards our teams are delivering. This achievement is a testament to the skill, commitment and teamwork of colleagues across the service and reflects a clear focus on safe, efficient care and improved outcomes for patients.
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0: it's John and Chris and Sean from Capital Breakfast, and we just wanted to say a huge congratulations to Radio Way on 60 years of keeping St. Peter's and Ashford hospitals entertained.
1: Yes!
0: That's amazing!
2: Guys, amazing!

That's how it goes. And Joe, I know you're getting anxious to close. So thanks.

0: Hospital Watch on Radio Way, keeping you up to date with the news from Ashford, St Peter's and Woking hospitals.
1: Congratulations to Group Director of Strategy, Chris Attu, who has been appointed an honorary professor at the University of Surrey's School of Medicine. Chris works across both Ashford and St Peter's Hospital and Royal Surrey NHS Foundation Trusts. The new position with the university reflects his contribution to strengthening the partnership between the institution and the trusts, particularly in advancing collaboration across clinical practice, research and education. In his new role, Chris will support joint initiatives and further deepen the strategic relationship between the organisations. He's recently supported joint grant applications, the development of shared governance and collaboration forums, and hope to establish a shared research list to enhance joint working. Chris joined Royal Surrey in October 2024 and Ashford and St Peter's Hospital in June 2025, having previously held senior strategic positions at the Royal Free London and South London and Maudsley NHS Foundation Trust. He spent most of his career in the NHS, initially working as a psychologist in general hospital settings before moving into senior roles, leading commercial, workforce, organisational development and research projects locally, regionally and nationally. Chris said, "Honoured to receive this appointment. The relationship between our trusts and the university is a vital driver of innovation, workforce development and high quality research. I look forward to deepening our collaboration and supporting joint programmes that will have direct benefit to patients and staff."

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1: From the Sky News Centre at 2, the Ministry of Defence has confirmed a Russian warship's warning shots were not aimed at a British yacht, but were an attempt to avoid a crash. Yesterday, Moscow said gunfire was used to warn off a yacht they claimed was on a dangerous course towards the frigate Admiral Grigorievich in the English Channel. Here's our Moscow correspondent, Ivor Bennett.
2: A lot of people will look at this response from the Russians and think, were warning shots, gunfire, really necessary towards a yacht, even if it is that close? It still seems like quite a leap to suddenly jump up to warning shots. And whether this was by accident or by design, I think this will clearly inflame these heightened tensions.
1: Meanwhile, there's been fresh criticism about the potential impact of not properly investing in defence. The head of the armed forces has signalled possible consequences in military training, while John Healey, who resigned as defence secretary, criticised the Treasury in a common speech. The Border Force has seized 12 tonnes of cannabis, its biggest ever capture. It had an estimated worth of £139 million and was hidden inside two shipping containers arriving in Southampton from Canada. Pizza Hut is being sold in a deal valued at £2 billion. The restaurant chain will fall under a private equity firm. In sport, England beat Ireland by 4 wickets to make it 2 wins from 2 at the Women's T20 World Cup. But captain Nat Siver Brunt suffered an injury scare. She retired out on 48 runs. Vice-captain Charlie Dean says it was a sensible move.
3: I think she just had a bit of tightness. I think it's credit to Nat, who she is, that precautionary took herself off to not do anything further damage. But yeah, I guess I'm on standby, but hopefully it won't be needed.
1: And Kylian Mbappe became France's all-time leading goal scorer as they made a winning start at the World Cup. His brace helped them to a 3-1 win against Senegal in their tournament opener. That's the latest. I'm Ruth McKee.
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This is Dr. Ben Spencer, the MP for Runnymede and Weybridge, wishing all listeners and all the volunteers involved in Radio Way a big well done and congratulations. Keep up the good work.

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1: 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I wanted to be everything.

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1: From the Sky News Centre at 3, the Ministry of Defence has confirmed warning shots fired by a Russian warship near a British yacht in the English Channel were not aimed at the vessel. It agrees with Russia's assessment that it was an attempt to prevent a possible collision. John Foreman is a former military advisor to the UK's ambassador in Moscow.
2: There are rules which govern the movement of ships and yachts at sea, which govern thousands of interactions a day at sea. They're governed by the International Maritime Organization. They exist to avoid incidents like this. So I'm surprised that whatever happened, by the reason, the rules weren't followed.
1: Meanwhile, former Defence Secretary John Healey says his resignation was necessary to secure the future of Britain's armed forces. He's predicted the current defence investment plans will fall well short of what's required. Nearly one in five 18 to 24-year-old men don't recognise controlling someone's spending as abuse. That's according to Home Office research, as banks have joined forces to highlight abusive economic behaviour. A consumer group is urging shoppers not to pay full price for certain food items, which has found some products are almost always on offer. In Sport, England captain Harry Kane feels he's in some of the best form of his career heading into England's opening game of the World Cup. He'll move level with David Beckham when he wins his 115th cap tonight. Kane has had a record-breaking season where he scored 58 goals for his club Bayern Munich.
3: From a personal point of view, it's coming off the best season that I've ever had, which is obviously pleasing. And yeah, just from a physical point of view, just feel in great shape. And I think everyone is eager to, you know, prove that we have the capabilities of going far in this tournament.
1: England cricket captain Nat Siver Brunt suffered an injury scare as they got their second win of the Women's T20 World Cup. She retired out on 48 runs, but her team went on to secure a 4-wicket win against Ireland. That's the latest. I'm Ruth McKee.
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0: Hi, this is Anita Raynell with some very exciting news. 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
1: Louise Stead, Group Chief Executive of Ashford and St Peter's and Royal Surrey Hospitals NHS Foundation Trust, has once again been named by the Health Service Journal as one of the top 50 Trust Chief Executives in England. This marks the fourth consecutive year that Louise has earned her place on the prestigious list of healthcare leaders. Louise has been Chief Executive of Royal Surrey for the past 8 years, during which time she has led the Trust to be rated as outstanding by the Care Quality Commission. In 2025, she stepped into the role of Group Chief Executive, expanding her leadership to include Ashford and St Peter's Hospital NHS Foundation Trust. Joss Bigmore, Group Chair, said, "Being recognised in the top 50 Chief Executives for four consecutive years is a significant achievement for Louise and a testament to her exceptional leadership, strategic vision and sustained dedication." Louise has an MSc in professional practice and is a visiting professor at the University of Surrey and specialist advisor to the Care Quality Commission, participating in well-led reviews at other NHS trusts. She also chairs the Surrey and Sussex Cancer Alliance and co-chairs the National Cancer Alliance Leadership Forum. She is also the acute provider partner member of the NHS Surrey and Sussex Integrated Care Board. And earlier this year, Louise was also invited to join a new national Maternity and Neonatal Task Force, which is chaired by the Health and Social Care Secretary.
0: Hospital Watch

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1: From the Sky News Centre at 4, the owners of the British yacht that faced warning shots from a Russian warship have said the move was totally unnecessary. Jane and Alan Kelvey from Buckinghamshire were sailing in the English Channel when they encountered the Russian frigate Admiral Grigorovich. Our correspondent Olivia Guthrie has been speaking to them.
2: The couple were clear to tell me that they hadn't actually been fired at by the Russian ship. These were very much shots into the air, and they took them to be some kind of warning to them, but they say that it was still extremely alarming.
1: The Ministry of Defence has confirmed Russian claims that the alert was sounded to prevent a collision. There's been fresh criticism about the potential impact of not properly investing in defence. The head of the armed forces has signalled possible consequences in military training, while John Healey, who resigned as defence secretary, criticised the Treasury in a common speech. A public spending watchdog's found the British Council still hasn't paid back a COVID loan of nearly £200 million. A report from the National Audit Office suggests the soft power body doesn't expect to return to profit until 2029. In sport, England manager Thomas Tuchel says winning the World Cup would be the pinnacle of his career. He takes charge of his first game at a major tournament when England face Croatia in Dallas tonight.
3: It's the biggest tournament in the world. It's the biggest competition. The biggest players play in the same tournament. So we dream. I think we have a right to dream, but we don't want to be delusional. We know that it comes with the responsibility, and the responsibility is on the effort.
1: Captain Harry Kane will draw level with David Beckham when he wins his 115th cap tonight. And Kylian Mbappe has become France's all-time leading goal scorer as they made a winning start at the World Cup. His brace helped them to a 3-1 win against Senegal at their tournament opener. That's the latest. I'm Ruth McKee.
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0: 60 years of feel-good radio, brought to you by Radio Way. And this is Alan Dedicote, the National Lottery's voice of the Bulls and the voice of Strictly Come Dancing, wishing all the listeners and all the volunteers involved in Radio Way a very big well done. Congratulations, guys. Keep up the good work.
1: One ticket, please. Lord have mercy, everybody's here.
2: Hey, what's going on, man?
1: Yeah,
2: she's at home.
1: Yeah, she's.

0: It wasn't fair that my little girl needed an organ transplant. 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
2: It's only fair, isn't it, Dad?

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Would you cry if you saw me crying? And would you save my soul tonight? Would you tremble

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1: From the Sky News Centre at 5, the Ministry of Defence has confirmed warning shots fired by a Russian warship near a British yacht in the English Channel were not aimed at the vessel. It agrees with Russia's assessment that it was an attempt to prevent a possible collision. John Foreman is a former military advisor to the UK's ambassador in Moscow. He says this shouldn't have happened.
2: There are rules which govern the movement of ships and yachts at sea, which govern thousands of interactions a day at sea. They're governed by the International Maritime Organization. They exist to avoid incidents like this. So I'm surprised that whatever happened, by the reason, the rules weren't followed.
1: Nearly one in five 18 to 24-year-old men don't recognise controlling someone's spending as abuse. That's according to Home Office research, as banks join forces to highlight economic abusive behaviours. More than 100 Labour MPs have backed calls for improved paternity leave arrangements. Thousands of people are expected to picket Downing Street, Holyrood and the Senate this summer to demand better support for parents. Campaigners want new dads to be entitled to 6 weeks off work at 90% pay. England captain Harry Kane feels he's in some of the best form of his career heading into England's opening game of the World Cup. He'll move level with David Beckham when he wins his 115th cap tonight. Kane has had a record-breaking season where he scored 61 goals for his club, Bayern Munich.
3: From a personal point of view, it's coming off the best season that I've ever had, which is obviously pleasing. And yeah, just from a physical point of view, just feel in great shape. And I think everyone is eager to, you know, prove that we have the capabilities of going far in this tournament.
1: England cricket captain Nat Siverbrunt suffered an injury scare as they got their second win of the Women's T20 World Cup. She retired out on 48 runs, but her team went on to secure a 4-wicket win against Ireland and Southampton. That's the latest. I'm Ruth McKee.
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Well done.

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1: From the Sky News Centre at 6. The owners of the British yacht that faced warning shots from a Russian warship have said the move was totally unnecessary. Jane and Alan Kelvey from Buckinghamshire were sailing in the English Channel when they encountered the Russian frigate Admiral Grigorovich. Our correspondent Olivia Guthrie's been speaking to them.
2: The couple were clear to tell me that they hadn't actually been fired at by the Russian ship. These were very much shots into the air, and they took them to be some kind of warning to them, but they say that it was still extremely alarming.
1: The Ministry of Defence is investigating. Jeremy Clarkson's revealed he's been diagnosed with an aggressive form of cancer. The TV presenter announced the news on his show Clarkson's Farm, where he's seen telling his shocked co-stars Caleb and Charlie. He doesn't say what kind of cancer he has. The 66-year-old had warned fans online about a shift in tone.
3: Ordinarily, we try to keep the show bucolic and charming and cheerful. But the final two episodes, they're none of those things, really. They're a difficult watch.
1: Wes Streeting's predicting the Prime Minister will face a leadership challenge next week. The former Health Secretary says he doesn't think Sir Keir Starmer is listening to voters. Younger men are far less likely to recognise controlling someone's spending as abuse. The Home Office, which is teaming up with banks to act, found just nearly one in five 18 to 24-year-olds don't consider it abusive behaviour. Pub bookings have gone up by nearly 300% as fans make plans to watch England play in the World Cup tonight. Hospitality is expected to see a 42% sales boost across the group stage of the tournament. And Lionel Messi's equaled the all-time goal-scoring record at the World Cup. He scored a hat-trick as Argentina got their campaign underway with a 3-0 win over Algeria. That's the latest. I'm Faye De Silva.
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0: Andre might think that the biggest impact he'll make this morning will be on his Year 9 class.
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1: From the Sky News Centre at 7. A retired British couple have described the moment a Russian warship fired towards their yacht in the English Channel as surreal. The Ministry of Defence has confirmed Russia's claims that Admiral Grigorovich sent out warning shots to avoid a collision, but the couple say the move was totally unnecessary. John Foreman, a former military advisor to the UK's ambassador in Moscow, says this shouldn't have happened.
2: There are rules which govern the movement of ships and yachts at sea, which governs thousands of interactions a day at sea. They're governed by the International Maritime Organization. They exist to avoid incidents like this. So I'm surprised that whatever happened, by the reason, the rules weren't followed.
1: Jeremy Clarkson's revealed he has cancer. The TV presenter shared his diagnosis on Clarkson's Farm, which premiered overnight. He'd warned fans on Instagram the latest episodes would be a difficult watch. A body's been found after a British man went missing while swimming in Portugal last week. It was recovered off the coast of Albufeira yesterday. Wes Streeting's indicated he's prepared to trigger a leadership contest as early as next week, unless Sir Keir Starmer sets out a timetable for his departure. The former House Secretary insists he has the backing of enough Labour MPs to stand. He says the uncertainty surrounding the Prime Minister can't continue.
3: I don't think he's listened to his cabinet. I don't think he's listened to the parliamentary party. And I don't think he's listened to the voters who only in May sent the Labour Party an extremely humbling message at the ballot box.
1: And there's some surprising news when it comes to inflation. Experts had been expecting it to rise again following April's dip to 2.8%, but it's remained that way. And Lionel Messi has become the World Cup's joint top all-time scorer with a hat-trick. Reigning champions Argentina began their defence with a 3-0 victory over Algeria. That's the latest. I'm Faye De Silva.
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I'm Michelle Monroe, letting you know that all the great songs recorded by my dad, the late great singer Matt Monroe, like Born Free from Russia with Love, Portrait of My Love, Softly As I Leave You, Walk Away, and many, many more, can be heard here on Radio Way.

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0: potato. 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
1: From the Sky News Centre at 9, the Prime Minister says he's not angry or bitter despite being warned he faces a leadership challenge within a week. His former Health Secretary Wes Streeting suggested he'll trigger a contest unless the PM goes. Sir Keir Starmer, who's at the G7 summit in France, insists he's ignoring the speculation about his future.
2: If I spent my time getting dragged into Westminster discussions, I wouldn't be doing my job. My job is to serve the country. My job is to be here having discussions with world leaders about the biggest issues.
1: Inflation's remained flat despite predictions of a jump last month. The rate of price rises was unchanged at 2.8% in May as food bills rose more slowly. Jeremy Clarkson has revealed he's been diagnosed with cancer. The former Top Gear host shared the news in the latest episodes of his Clarkson's Farm series, saying the disease is aggressive but has been discovered early. A British woman has admitted it was a bit scary to have a Russian warship firing warning shots near her yacht. Retired couple Jane and Alan Kelvey came across the frigate south of the Isle of Wight. In sport, England's manager Thomas Tuchel says winning the World Cup would be the pinnacle of his career. He takes charge of his first game at a major tournament when England face Croatia in Dallas tonight.
3: It's the biggest tournament in the world. It's the biggest competition. The biggest players play in the same tournament. So we dream. I think we have a right to dream, but we don't want to be delusional. We know that it comes with the responsibility, and the responsibilities on the effort.
1: Captain Harry Kane will draw level with David Beckham when he wins his 115th cap. And Lionel Messi's equaled the all-time goal-scoring record at the World Cup. He scored a hat-trick as Argentina got their campaign underway with a 3-0 win over Algeria. That's the latest. I'm Faye De Silva.
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0: we've got some exciting news. You can now reach us on WhatsApp on 01932 87 44 33. Got a song request or shout out? 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

0: I'm joined here in the studio by a young lady by the name of Annie.
1: Hello.
0: Hi, Annie. There's something rather special about Annie. But to start that off, what I'm going to go and do is say that back in 1963, a gentleman called Dr. Jack Rubinstein, together with a colleague of his, Dr. Hushan Tabi, discovered a new mental illness, an illness that can be very, very debilitating. That illness is commonly known as RTS. Annie?
1: Yes.
0: You have RTS.
1: I certainly do.
0: Please explain to me, as a layman, what exactly that is.
1: So RTS is a very rare genetic disorder. People can get it severely, people can get it mildly, and I am in the ones in the category that has it mildly. So it does not affect me as much as somebody with who's got it really severely. And it's about one in like 100,000. It's characterized by intellectual short stature. It's mainly like for those who see someone with an RTS, you can see it, like the face and like more broad thumbs and more physical like features and big toes. It usually, the key symptoms are they're behavioral, very friendly, very eager to please, and obviously the frustration levels, and I'm very friendly, bubbly, and eager to please, personality and frustration levels.
0: Okay. If we look a little bit further into this.
1: Yeah.
0: When you were born, obviously, as a baby, as you started growing up, you would not have known that there was anything about you that was different from anybody else.
1: Yeah.
0: How did you discover that you had RTS?
1: I didn't discover it. My parents realised there was something different about me when I was like 4 years old. So I got diagnosed when I was 3 years old, and my growing up differates compared to my brother's, who was 16 months later, and I wasn't doing like the same things. Like I wasn't, you know, as a 4, 5 year old, 3 year old, I wasn't doing the same as he was when he was my age.
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1: From the Sky News Centre at 10, Sir Keir Starmer's rejected a call for him to set out a plan to step down within days, insisting he plans to fight to keep his job. His former health secretary, Wes Streeting, suggested he'll trigger a leadership contest as soon as next week. The Prime Minister's been asked if he's resentful.
2: No, I don't feel angry. I don't feel bitter, because I remind myself it is an incredible privilege to be the Prime Minister of the United Kingdom.
1: He's in France meeting world leaders at the G7 summit. There was no change to the rate of inflation last month, according to official figures. It remained at 2.8% in May as a slowdown in food price rises offset pressure from airfares. Jeremy Clarkson's revealed he's been diagnosed with cancer. The former Top Gear host shared the news in the latest episode of his series Clarkson's Farm on Amazon Prime.
3: I had a medical, remember back in May?
4: Yeah.
3: And he went, when, you know, I disappeared off the other week and I had a biopsy done and it is cancer and it's aggressive. But it's really early, so the treatment will be, you know. I'm praying that we could get the harvest done and then I could go and get some treatment.
1: The TV presenter says he expects to be fine but would be out of action for a while. He hasn't revealed what type of cancer he has. A body has been found in the search for a British man who'd been swimming in Portugal. It was recovered off the coast of Albufeira yesterday. The Ministry of Defence has confirmed warning shots fired by a Russian warship near a British yacht in the English Channel were not aimed at the vessel. It agrees with Russia's assessment that it was an attempt to prevent a possible collision. And Thomas Tuchel says he wants England to enjoy our mission as they get their World Cup campaign underway tonight. The head coach says he's excited ahead of the match with Croatia in Dallas. That's the latest. I'm Faye De Silva.
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2: Winding the clock to yesteryear. 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
1: Thank you, Mummy.
0: But it's something she did for another family that will be the biggest win of the day.
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0: Did you know?
1: Did you know? The man who invented and flew the first airship held rehearsal dinner parties with 10-foot-high tables and chairs to simulate dining in midair. Doritos was invented at Disneyland. The selfie stick was invented in the 1920s. And e-cigarettes were invented in 1963.

0: She sings and she dances. She entertains. She laughs a lot. And she is music and rhythm, the total package. In a word, she is bewitching. 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It would be so, so silly to miss it.
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1: Did you know we miss 10% of everything we see due to blinking? Half the world has never made or received a phone call. The tin can was invented in 1810. The can opener was invented 48 years later. People used hammers and chisels between this time.

0: You'll never know who they are. We don't. And we speak to thousands of them every year. When you call Crime Stoppers, your identity is secret, even to us.
1: So if you know who's responsible for a crime and don't want to go to the police, call us. You won't be recorded, asked to make a statement, or asked for your name. It's totally anonymous. And once you hang up, you can go about your business.
0: And we'll go about ours, being the only charity helping to solve crime. Crime Stoppers, just tell us what you know, not who you are. 0800 555 111. 0800 555 111.

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1: From the Sky News Centre at 11, the Prime Minister says he doesn't think there should be a leadership challenge, but he's not angry about those who may trigger one. Former Health Secretary Wes Streetings warned he could start a campaign as soon as next week, unless Sir Keir Starmer signals his departure. Inflation's remained unchanged, despite most experts predicting the rate of price rises to accelerate again. It dropped to 2.8% in April because of the cut in the energy price cap and stayed the same in May. Our business correspondent Paul Kelso says the effects of the Iran war had been expected to push it back up.
2: What upward pressure there has been on prices has come from fuel, from petrol, which is up 25% nearly year on year, as we'd expect. But food inflation is pulling that back down. Food inflation has actually fallen.
1: A man's been charged with arson over a fire at a memorial wall in North London. The 45-year-old will appear in court tomorrow. Anti-terror police have been leading the investigation into the fire in Golders Green in April. Jeremy Clarkson's revealed he's been diagnosed with an aggressive form of cancer. The TV presenter revealed the news on his show Clarkson's Farm, where he's seen telling his shocked co-stars. He doesn't say what kind of cancer he has. The 66-year-old had warned fans online about a shift in tone.
3: Ordinarily, we try to keep the show bucolic and charming and cheerful. But the final two episodes, they're none of those things, really. They're a difficult watch.
1: Rent rises have slowed to their lowest rate in more than 4 years. Official figures also show house prices rose by 3.8% in the year to April. And this time next year, you might just be planning your cinema trip to see Shrek 5. The release is penciled in for next June, with Mike Myers, Eddie Murphy and Cameron Diaz all voicing their iconic characters. That's the latest. I'm Faye De Silva.
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5: Request it. Hear it. Love it. All aboard. Your musical journey is about to begin.

You've just listened to a band that were formed in Swindon in 1972, and between 1979 and 1992, they had a total of 10 albums and 6 singles that reached the UK top 40. That wasn't one of them. That was called Then She Appeared. It was from a number 28 album called Nonsuch, and it was from the band XTC. Nice to hear something a bit different from them rather than the classic, but excellent. 2 singles.

different years, 1979 and 1986, and our mystery musician. And six clues will be given throughout the programme. They will get slightly easier as the programme advances, and you're invited to try and guess who the mystery musician is. So, yeah, I think that's plenty to get through in the next couple of hours. So let's look at those birthdays, shall we? So born on this day, Richard Hind, drummer from Scottish band Texas. 1947, British singer and songwriter Paul Young from Sad Cafe. 1946, Barry Manilow, his real name is Barry Allen Pincus. Didn't know that. And who else have we got? The artist I'm going to play is Chris Spedding. He was born on this day in 1944. He was a session guitarist who worked with Donovan, David Essex, Lulu, Dusty Springfield, Eno, Brian Ferry, The Wombles. But he also had a solo career as well, including number 14 single in 1975 called Motorbiking. And he was also a member of the Sharks. Remember that one? So when I saw Chris Spedding, I thought, how many other tracks do we all know from Chris Spedding apart from Motorbiking? So we can include this one now.

short, but very good. Enjoyed that. No prizes for guessing what the track was called. New Girl in the Neighbourhood from Chris Spedding. Okay, an album that was released on this day back in 1976 was Chicago 10. It was their 8th studio album. But it was their 10th overall release. I presume there was either compilation, greatest hits, or live album counting up to 10. It says here, one of the most commercially significant titles in the group's history. The album cover had a half-open bar of chocolate, had the silver wrapper, and so it was called the Chocolate Album. It was a bit of a nickname because of that sleeve design. So, it produced their first number one hit in the States. It got Grammy recognition as well. So I thought, let's play a track from that album, shall we?

0: was Mama Mama from the Chicago 10 album, which got to number 21 in the UK album charts in 1976. I think it's about time we had the first clue to this week's mystery musician, which goes like this. The band formed in southwest London, in the suburbs of southwest London, in 1963. The band formed in the southwest London suburbs in 1963. If you think who you know who it is, studio at radioway.org. Got to Archie the Archivist coming up next.
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0: So what have you picked this week, Archie?
3: Archie's album of the week is by Sylvester Sly Stewart. Born 1943, grew up in Vallejo, California, learning keys, drums, guitar, and bass by age 11. After studying composition and working as a radio DJ, he formed Sly and the Family Stone in 1966. The first three albums evolved from traditional soul into psychedelic soul, with a late 1968 anthem Everyday People. Stand was their breakthrough chart-topping album in 1969, and paired infectious musical hooks with urgent themes of peace, civil rights, and anti-racism. Stand opens the album with an immediate drum roll, delivering an empowering call to civil rights. The track brilliantly contrasts a catchy verse and chorus before exploding into a thrilling, church-inspired gospel coda powered by chanting vocals, blaring horns, and pulsing organs. The highly controversial Don't Call Me follows, pushing sonic and societal boundaries. It relies on a hypnotic, menacing arrangement that repeats its volatile title for nearly 6 minutes, made utterly gripping by weird, fractured scat vocals filtered through a megaphone. I Want to Take You Higher shifts the mood back to a celebratory earthiness. Driven by a pounding beat and wild horns, it feels like an elaborately embellished jam session bursting with a multitude of infectious hooks and call and response group vocals. Somebody's Watching You functions as a necessary, gentle breather on the record, offering a comparatively soft, melodic landscape. The funk intensifies on Sing a Simple Song, an exceptionally heavy track featuring an elastic, deep groove where different family members alternate lead vocals to create a masterclass in syncopation. Next is Everyday People, the album's massive mid-tempo unity anthem. Relying on simple, rhythmic piano chords and an unforgettable bassline, it famously popularized the inclusive phrase Different Strokes for Different Folks. Next is the audacious, 13-minute progressive funk epic Sex Machine. A proto-hip-hop blueprint, it moves through distinct musical phases, moving from Sly interacting lazily with a vocoder, to a twangy, low-register guitar solo utilizing a wah pedal, to a frantic saxophone solo, down to a raw, tempo-shifting drum outro. The record concludes with You Can Make It If You Try, a solid, uplifting soul pop track that serves as an optimistic closer. Boosted by a legendary Woodstock performance, they released hit singles like Hot Fun in the Summertime. Heavy drug use fracture the group, leading to missed gigs and lineup changes. For 1971's There's a Riot Going On, Sly used early drum machines and heavy overdubbing to produce a muddy, paranoid masterpiece featuring the number one hit Family Affair. Following the 1973 hit If You Want Me to Stay from the album Fresh, Sly's creative output rapidly declined. He released no more music after 1982 and passed away in 2025, leaving behind an amazing influential legacy. Archie's top tracks are Everyday People and this, the title track Stand.

There goes Sly and the Family Stone and Stand from Archie's 1969 album of the week called Stand. Another track in the second hour. Let's do an album chart rundown from this week in 1979. At number 30, ELO, Out of the Blue, The Ramones, It's Alive, up to 29. 28, Black Rose, a rock legend in brackets from Thin Lizzy, Wings, Back to the Egg, new entry at 27. 26 is The Undertones. 25, Bad Girls, Donna Summer. 24, The Bee Gees, Spirits Having Flown, The Police, Outlandos de Moore at 23. 22, Fate for Breakfast, Art Garfunkel, Ricky Lee Jones' album is at 21. Dire Straits' album is at 20. At 19, Knuckles Sandwich, various artists, lovely. 18, Billy Joe Spears' singles album. Tubeway Army are up to 17 with Replicas, Supertramps, Breakfast in America is at down to 16, A Monument to British Rock, various artists at 15, Night Owl, Jerry Rafferty at 14, at 13, The Very Best of Leo Sayer, 12, Bob Dylan at Budokalan. Oh, I've probably got that wrong. New entry at 11, Earth, Wind and Fire, I Am. Splendid album. Top 10 now, Roxy Music, Manifesto, another splendid album at 9, The Sky, first album, This Is It, various artists at 8, 7, Do It Yourself, Ian Drury and the Blockheads, new entry at 6, Communique, Dire Straits at 5, Lodger, David Bowie at 4, Last the Whole Night Long with James Last. That didn't sound right. At 3, Parallel Lines, Blondie, 2, Voulez-Vous, ABBA, and at number 1... we've got another ELO album, Discovery. It's a Shine a Little Light. Light, love, bit of both maybe.

0: Great stuff. Joe Loss and his orchestra, one of my mum's favourites. That was her taken from an album called Impact. It was a new entry into the charts this week in 1969. That was Wheels in brackets Cha-Cha. That got to number 21 in the UK singles charts. And I know you're dying to know what other Impact tracks there were on that album. Soul Coaxing by Norrie Paramore and his strings. Stranger on the Shore by Mr. Ackerbilk and the Stan Tracy Big Brass. And also Manuel and the Music of the Mountains, or Jeff Love as he became known, A Man and a Woman. So, yeah, Impact, which I thought it'd be more like Cream and Led Zeppelin and stuff to have a title like Impact. But there we go. It was right at the time. And before that, we had the number one album from this week in 1979, Discovery, or Discovery, as some people called it. And it was Shine a Little Love, which got to number six in the singles charts. Splendid. We're going to have a look at bands and artists on tour next.
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0: Yeah, lovely show it is as well. Okay, before we do the bands on tour, clue to mystery musician number two. Originally, they were a blues-based band and noted for four signature rave-up instrumental breaks, whatever that means. Originally a blues-based band noted for signature rave-up instrumental breaks. Who do you think it is? Okay, studio at Radio Way if you think you know. Bands on tour. So we got Barry Manilow at Cardiff. China Crisis are appearing at the Rayleigh Mill Arts Centre. That's in Rayleigh, in case you're wondering. Courtney Pine is at St. Luke's in Glasgow. Elvis Costello at the Royal Albert Hall. And Sparks are on tour in the UK at the moment at the Blackpool Opera House. Which one of those did I go for? This one.

quite difficult selection of artists to choose from there. I didn't think I was going to pick Barry Manilow, but when I thought, oh, well, I'll have a little look. And when I heard that, that was the title track from the 1987 album Swing Street, which has got a great great arrangement on it. As I say, he's going to be playing in Cardiff this week. He's 83 years old now. I saw him over 20 years ago. It was good fun. There was lots of ladies present at 83. I'm hoping his voice is still as good as it was back in the day. Okay, it's time now for our track stack, a little competition, three tracks in a row, and you've got to work out the connection between the three tracks. This time, you need to look closely at the song titles to get the link. So the link could be something like rivers or vegetables or board games or whatever. So you get the idea. There's one word in each song title that will give you the answer. Studio at radioway.org is, as always, the email address. Let's start with some Bob Seger.

0: Well, a pretty straightforward one this week, I think. Pat was in there lightning quick. I don't think Bob Seger had got through his first verse, and an email came in. So well done to Pat and also to John and everyone else who worked out that the link between those three tracks was, well, if you just thought it was American cities, I wanted a bit more than that. It was World Cup host cities. So, well done if you got that right. That last track, because I don't think they actually said the word Philadelphia, but it was called TSOP, in brackets, The Sound of Philadelphia, which is where the 3 Degrees were formed in 1963. And they've had 13 top 50 hit singles between 74 and 1985. Before that, we had Jim Croce from 1972. He didn't like America, did he? Didn't like New York, to be more specific. From an album called You Don't Mess Around With Jim and New York's Not My Home. And starting us off, Bob Seger, Like a Rock, number 35 album from 1986. And that was, of course, Miami. Said it often enough. Well done if you worked it out. More of the same next week. See if I can work out another World Cup linked one, but don't tell anybody. Of course, that'll give the game away. Clue number three to this week's mystery musician. This band was inducted into the Rock and Roll Hall of Fame in 1992. The band was inducted into the Rock and Roll Hall of Fame in 1992. If you know, yep, here we go, studio@radioway.org. Going to have a look at albums released on this day after these.
1: Edna next door is brilliant. 76 and she could knit for England. She can bake anything, and her knees work better than mine. These days, there's only one thing she's not so good at. Remembering to test her smoke alarms. So I pop round and do it, while Edna fixes the icing on me cakes. Again.
2: If you know an older person living on their own, please test their smoke alarms regularly. It could save their independence, and a lot more besides. Fire kills. You can prevent it.
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0: Way. On this day in 1961, Elvis released From Elvis in Memphis. 1978 saw the release of David Gilmour album on this day. 1987, Natalie Cole, Everlasting. 1991, Foreigner, Unusual Heat. Also in 1991, Cher and Love Hurts. But I'm going with an album that was released on this day in 1997. It was called Love Among the Ruins. This is 10,000 Maniacs. That's not 10,000 Maniacs. Where have you gone? You're over here, aren't you? Can you tell I haven't bought my glasses this week? I haven't squinted so much in ages.

Excellent track from 10,000 Maniacs and Rainy Day. Let's close this first hour with another band on tour this week. This is China Crisis.

0: Greater by China Crisis, who are touring in Rayleigh Arts Centre, remember, this week. More from Sly and the Family Stone after the news. See you the other side.
1: The Album Archive Special wishes to apologise, but there will be a delay in our musical journey while the driver takes a short break. We will be back underway in 2 minutes.
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3: From the Sky News Centre at midday. The Prime Minister says he's not angry or bitter, despite being warned he faces a leadership challenge within a week. His former Health Secretary, Wes Streeting, suggested he'll trigger a contest unless the PM goes. Sir Keir Starmer, who's at the G7 summit in France, insists he's ignoring the speculation about his future.
4: If I spent my time getting dragged into Westminster discussions, I wouldn't be doing my job. My job is to serve the country. My job is to be here having discussions with world leaders about the biggest issues.
3: A man has been charged over a suspected arson attack at a memorial wall in North London. The fire at a site in Golders Green in April sparked an investigation by counter-terrorism police, but was not being treated as a terror incident. Jeremy Clarkson has been diagnosed with prostate cancer. The TV presenter revealed the news on his show Clarkson's Farm, though it's unclear when the footage was filmed. Slowing food prices led to UK inflation unexpectedly flatlining last month. Official figures show the rate at which prices are rising remained unchanged at 2.8% for May. The owners of the British yacht that faced warning shots from a Russian warship have said the move was totally unnecessary. Jane and Alan Kelvey from Buckinghamshire were sailing in the English Channel when they encountered the Russian frigate Admiral Grigorovich. Our correspondent Olivia Guthrie's been speaking to them.
5: The couple were clear to tell me that they hadn't actually been fired at by the Russian ship. These were very much shots into the air, and they took them to be some kind of warning to them, but they say that it was still extremely alarming.
3: The Ministry of Defence is investigating. And Danny Roll is stepping down as Rangers head coach. The Ibrox club says he's leaving to join Red Bull Salzburg by mutual agreement. That's the latest. I'm Faye De Silva.
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1: Welcome back to the Album Archive on Radio Way. Apologies again for the delay. We are pleased to inform you that we are back on schedule and back on the right track too with this absolute corker from our Album of the Week.

So that was Archie's second track from his album of the week, which was Stand By Sly and the Family Stone, came out in 1969. That was a number 36 single called Everyday People. I'm going to read out some music news now. I'm not sure I can understand it. I'm just going to read it out and see if you can make any sense of it. I think she's just trying to make the most of her back catalogue. But anyway, here we go. Chaka Khan has partnered with Harbourview for a stage in her music catalogue. You'd think that would be steak, wouldn't you? Steak in her music catalogue. The 73-year-old singer is set to work with the investment firm to evolve her legacy after reaching a deal focused on catalogue development, global licensing, and the development of new creative ventures. Yeah, I know. She said, "Music is the most powerful and generous thing I know. You give it away and somehow it always comes back bigger. Seeing these songs still finding new ears and new hearts fills me up with joy." That's a contract by the sound of it. I did say at the top of the show that we would be having a duet. So I've picked out a track from her 1978 album simply called Chaka. This is We Got the Love, where she's teamed up with George Benson.

Oh, good for her, ready to secure her family's financial future. Too many bands and artists got ripped off, didn't they, back in the day. That was We Got the Love, Chaka Khan and George Benson from 1978 album Chaka. Okay, and a big announcement from Carly Simon this week. She said there's going to be a new album called Comes in Waves, and it's going to be the first album of original songs in 18 years. It's going to be released on the 14th of August, and there's going to be a single from it called Howl. She says that track explores the emotional territory between betrayal and forgiveness. And apparently it says here the project was largely written and recorded at a home studio in Martha's Vineyard and reunites the acclaimed singer-songwriter with family members and longtime collaborators. So let's remind ourselves of some previous work of hers. I'm going back to 1978, and this is a track from her Boys in the Trees album.

0: some great sax work on that one. You Belong to Me, Carly Simon from her Boys in the Trees album, and watch out for her new album coming out in August. Clue to this week's mystery musician, this is clue number 4. Following the band's split in 1968, two of the band members formed another band called Renaissance. Following the band's split in 1968, two of the band members, Ralph and McCarty, formed another band called Renaissance. If you think you know who it is, studio@radioway.org. Got some, something that happened on this day next.
1: When it comes to heart attacks, you might be surprised to hear the symptoms don't always feel severe. 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
0: On this day in June 1978, Andy Gibb became the first solo artist in the history of the American charts to have his first three releases reach number 1. The single in question was this.

pretty good. A lot of repeat in the last minute or so, wasn't I? Shadow Dancing, Andy Gibb, and that was at number one in the US charts for 7 weeks, and it became the best-selling single in the States in 1978. Didn't do quite so well over here. The single got to number 42, and it was a title track from his Shadow Dancing album, which reached number 15. Let's do our album chart rundown from this week in 1986 now, shall we? Number 30, Songs from the Big Chair, Tears for Fears. Greatest Hits, Marvin Gaye, down to 29. At 28, this is Big Audio Dynamite. Sisters Are Doing It, Various Artists at 27. At 26, Let's Hear It from the Girls, again, Various Artists. Doctor and the Medics, new entry at 25 with Laughing at the Pieces. On the Beach, Chris Rea is at 24. No Jacket Required, Phil Collins, 23. At 22, Up Front One, more Various Artists. Riptide, Robert Palmer is 21. At 20, Suzanne Vega. At 19, Greatest Hits is Queen. I think I lost count there somewhere, didn't I? At 18, Who Made Who, AC/DC. Too much squinting again. Bangs and Crushes, Go West, down to 17. At 16, Once Upon a Time, Simple Minds. Level 42, World Machines at 15. At 14, Into the Light, Christopher. Hurrah. Standing on the Beach, The Singles, The Cure is at 13. And at 12, Please, from the Pet Shop Boys. And Billy Ocean is at 11 with his Love Zone. I must remember my glasses. Number 10, the Whitney Houston album. At 9, Hunting High and Low. Aha, Sam Cooke, the man in his music. At 8, 7, Street Life, 20 great hits from Brian Ferry and Roxy Music. Moonlight Shadows from the Shadows at 6. And at number 5, Brothers in Arms, Dire Straits. Picture Books, Simply Red is at 4. And at number 3, So Peter Gabriel, A Kind of Magic, Queen is at 2. And at number 1, we have Genesis and Invisible Touch.

0: maybe not a band that you're overly familiar with, and I wasn't until my friend John introduced me to them. We went to see them at, Dominion Tottenham Court Road back in the day? Right down the front. And it was such a good gig. Very emotional. A lot of their stuff's quite slow and sort of builds up. It's one of the more faster numbers. It was the Blue Nile. It was a Scottish band. They originated in Glasgow in 1981. That was Tomorrow Morning from their number 13 album, Peace at Last, which was at number 13 this week in 1996. And before that, we had Genesis from their Invisible Touch album, the number one album from this week in 1986. That was Anything She Does. And speaking of my friend, there's a few guys, and I know, QI, they have those little, what do they call them? The guys in the background providing all the facts and figures. And John told me that his cousin went to see Barry Manilow. We heard Barry in the first part of the programme up in Liverpool, said he was absolutely brilliant. So, still at the age of 83. Fantastic. Clue to the next mystery musician. Little helpers, don't they call them? QI's little helpers. Mystery musician. And clue number 5, band members or former band members included Eric Clapton from 63 to 65, Jeff Beck from 65 to 66, and Jimmy Page 66 to 68. That's quite a lineup. If you think you know who it is, studio@radioway.org. Have you got access to the internet? You have? Splendid. Don't worry if not, because you can play this game when you do have access to the internet. Just have a little search for Music Box and, Music Map. Music Box is a Genesis track. Oh, gosh, only my eyes are giving me jip today. So the memory as well. Music Map. Have a look for Music Map online. We'll edit that bit out later. And you'll see a little white box in the centre of the screen. And what you do, you type in the name of any band or artist you like. And once you've hit the enter button, it'll do some very strange and weird things before your very eyes. And eventually it'll all settle. And the closest that the other artists and band names are to the one that you typed in means that you may, not necessarily, but you may enjoy that band or artist's music as well. So if you have got access to it, have a little bit of fun with that. But to type in Sly and the Family Stone, and I picked up one of the artists that it's recommended, and I'll play that after these.
1: 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This is The Request Dot with me, Matt Richings. 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

This isn't a journey of musical discovery for you guys only. It's for me as well. I'd never heard of Larry Graham, had you? Well, that's who that was. What a great track that was. And it was suggested by Music Map. So, yeah, as I say, after the programme, of course, have a go at that. And, yeah, it's a bit of a rabbit hole, to be honest. You could be there for quite some time. But he was American. He was a bassist. And he was obviously a baritone singer. And no wonder Music Map suggested him, because he was a member of Sly and the Family Stone, and he was the founder and frontman of Graham Central Station. See what he did there? And apparently he's credited with the invention of the slapping technique on the electric bass guitar. You wonder what I was going to say then. The slapping technique on the electric bass guitar, which apparently, it says here, radically expanded the tonal palette of the bass. Larry Graham. Worth investigating a little bit more, methinks. Couple of things that have happened on this day over the years. So, in 1977, on this day, after Jimmy Helms pulled out of a gig at Shoreditch College, the members of the social committee of that college decided to call upon a famous local. He only lived just up the road, and they asked if he would perform, and Elton John did the gig for just two bottles of wine. So we'll play a track from Elton after we've heard from Carol King, because on this day, 1971, she went to number one on the US album charts with the classic album Tapestry for the first of 15 consecutive weeks. A little bit about the album cover. It was taken at her Kings Laurel Canyon home, and it shows her sitting in a window frame, which, yeah, I remember that. And she was holding a tapestry that she'd hand-stitched herself, apparently. Well, I hadn't noticed, and I'm a cat person for sure. She had her cat Telemachus at her feet as well. How sweet. So, yeah, let's play a track from that Carole King album. This is called Where You Lead.

0: from his 1973 number one album, Don't Shoot Me, I'm Only the Piano Player. That was Elderberry Wine. I don't expect the two bottles of wine he got were elderberry, but so yeah, good for him stepping in. Maybe just past his heyday, but 1977, and stepping in and just doing a gig at short notice like that. Great stuff. Before that, we had a track from Carole King's number four album from 1971, Tapestry. As I said, that was Where You Lead. Last clue to this week's mystery musician. Well done to Pat and John. I think that was in the right order for getting it. But the last clue. They had hits in the mid-60s, including Still I'm Sad, Shapes of Things, and For Your Love. Hits in the mid-60s with Still I'm Sad, Shapes of Things, and For Your Love. Last chance to email studio@radioway.org and I'll give you a mention. We're going to have a look at it's a really good website. Again, check it out after the show. It's called upcomingvinyl.com and it tells you about all the albums that are due for release or re-release in the coming weeks.
1: Matt is enjoying a rare day off, feet up, footy on. But the platelets from his last blood donation are definitely not having a day off.
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1: By giving blood, you can be there for someone without being there. Save up to 3 lives in 1 hour. Book now at blood.co.uk. Radio
0: Way. So the album that I've gone for this week, it's a bit 70s orientated this week, just how it goes sometimes. We're going back to 1972 and take a look at Michael Jackson's number 37 album, Got To Be There. It was his landmark first solo album, released in January of that year. And he sort of did this alongside activity with the Jackson 5, of course. And it says here, it captures his extraordinary talent with a fresh, youthful voice recorded at just 13 years of age and features classic tracks, Got To Be There, Rockin' Robin, and I Want To Be Where You Are. And this re-release is going to be a limited edition on 180-gram heavyweight colour LP pressed on clear orange vinyl and complete with liner notes, lyrics and translations for a premium and collectible listening experience. Not too sure what they mean by translations. I guess I have to buy it to find out. But anyway, I've picked out this one. It's a cover version, but it sounded good to me.
3: Something that you know you shouldn't have.

you're going to do a cover, do a good job. Do something a bit different. That was certainly different to the Bill Withers version. Ain't No Sunshine, Michael Jackson. A couple of more things from this day over the years. And on this day, 1965, the Kinks and the Moody Blues made their American concert debut at the Academy of Music in New York City. And we've got some singles that were released on this day as well. 1966, Louie Louie, The Kingsman. 1965, James Brown, Papa's Got a Brand New Bag, Part One, The Who Won't Get Fooled Again. And 1976, Little Feat, All That You Dream. 1979, Buggles, Video Killed the Radio Star. There's loads of them. 1985, Bryan Adams, Summer of 69. Again, 1985, A Hard Take on Me. 1985, Huey Lewis and the News, Power of Love. But I'm going for the aforementioned Moody Blues. Their single, Say It Was, Say It With Love was released on this day in 1991. Just 6 minutes to go, Clive. You can do it.

I've just bought tickets to see Justin Hayward at Cadogan Hall. I think it's in October. But there he is with the Moody Blues, Say It With Love from the number 54 album, Keys of the Kingdom from 1991. That's it from me, just to play out with a track from the Yardbirds, who were this week's mystery musician. Thanks very much for keeping me company. Let's do it all again, same time next week. In the meantime, this is Clive Steam saying cheerio, and if you're in hospital, get well soon now, won't you?

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3: Centre at one. The Prime Minister insists he's not angry or bitter about speculation around his leadership. His former Health Secretary, Wes Streetings, indicated he's prepared to trigger a Labour contest as early as next week.
4: I don't think he's listened to his cabinet. I don't think he's listened to the parliamentary party. And I don't think he's listened to the voters who only in May sent the Labour Party an extremely humbling message at the ballot box.
3: But Sir Keir Starmer says he will fight off any challenges while admitting his party does need to turn things around. Jeremy Clarkson's revealed he has prostate cancer and that it's really aggressive. The presenter announced the news on his TV show Clarkson's Farm, reassuring his co-stars it was caught early. The Education Secretary's announced survivors of forced adoption will get a full apology on behalf of the state. An estimated 185,000 children were taken from unmarried mothers in England and Wales in the 50s, 60s and 70s. Inflation's remained unchanged despite most experts predicting it would go up last month. The rate of price rises stayed at 2.8% with an unexpected slowdown in food bill increases. As England prepares to take on Croatia in its first World Cup match of the tournament, pub bookings have gone up by nearly 300%. According to tech provider Zonal, hospitality is expected to see a 42% sales boost across the group stage. Alan Simpson from UK Hospitality says success in the World Cup is good for everyone.
5: If we can get into those quarterfinals, semi-finals and hopefully a final, then the amount of money that will mean is spent in pubs, the amount of jobs which are protected and the amount of businesses who can make it through the summer will only go up.
3: And court documents reveal Romeo Beckham was stopped by police last year after he was caught scrolling on his phone behind the wheel at a red light. He was pulled over in Westminster. That's the latest. I'm Faye De Silva.
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2: Time for what?
1: Becoming a volunteer.
2: Well, when I joined Good Neighbours, I only had 1 free hour a week, but they made me feel very welcome.
1: But I'm not qualified.
2: 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You'd be great.
1: But great at what?
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3: Winding it back with another oldie classic.

Did you know giraffes can last longer without water than camels can? 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

you might be surprised to hear the symptoms don't always feel severe. 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
1: From the Sky News Centre at 2, a former healthcare worker has been cautioned by the data watchdog for trying to sell the Princess of Wales's private medical records. The Information Commissioner's Office began a criminal investigation in March 2024. The London Clinic says there was no regulatory breaches by the hospital. Elsewhere, a senior Conservative described the Labour government as being on life support. Ex-House Secretary Wes Streetings indicated he's prepared to trigger a leadership contest as early as next week. The Prime Minister says he's not angry or bitter about the speculation. Shadow Energy Secretary Claire Coutinho doesn't think much of the reports about the next cabinet, though.
2: They want to make the job-destroying Energy Secretary Chancellor. They want to bring back the former Transport Secretary who resigned for nicking phones. They want to replace him with the former Deputy Prime Minister who resigned for dodging taxes.
1: Yeah. Inflation remained the same last month, despite an expectation it would increase. The rising pace of transport costs were offset by slowing food bills, keeping it at 2.8% in May. Donald Trump's again threatened further military action on Iran if a deal due to be signed on Friday falls through. Speaking at a G summit in France, the US president says they could go back to dropping bombs on their head. He says the agreement, which is a memorandum of understanding ahead of further talks, is very strong.
3: Oil has come tumbling down and it's getting to very close to where it was before the crisis. The difference is now we have Iran without a nuclear weapon.
1: Jeremy Clarkson's revealed he's been diagnosed with prostate cancer. Speaking in the latest season of Clarkson's Farm, he says he expects to be fine. And pub owners in Boston in the US say Scotland football fans are drinking them dry as they celebrate the 1-0 win over Haiti at the World Cup at the weekend. Tonight, England take on Croatia. That's the latest. I'm Leisha McKenna.
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you know, Pluto is smaller than Russia. Lamborghinis, Bentleys and Aston Martins are all used as police cars in Dubai. Tourists throw over €1 million into the Trevi Fountain in Rome each year. The city uses this money to fund a supermarket for the poor.

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0: Did you know?
1: 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Camel spiders move so fast, they're called Kalahari Ferraris. Boudoir is the French name for pouting room. And the silverware on the Titanic included 100 pairs of grape scissors, 1,000 oyster forks, and 2,000 egg spoons.

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1: From the Sky News Centre at 3, the London Clinic says there were no regulatory breaches by the hospital after a former healthcare worker tried to sell the Princess of Wales private medical records, the employees being cautioned by the data watchdog. More than 500 of the up to 2,000 job cuts previously announced at the BBC are to go in its news, TV and radio divisions. The broadcaster's trying to make £500 million in savings over 2 years. Senior leadership's to be downsized by at least 10%. Bosses say some programmes will end as demand moves to meet audiences. Here's our entertainment correspondent, Katie Spencer.
2: A lot of people will see this is essentially death by a thousand cuts. There will be concern, understandably, that if you are losing a number of correspondent roles, producers roles, reporters roles, that will have an impact in some way on the quality of what is being produced.
1: Leaders of seven of the world's most powerful democracies say there's a new momentum around Ukraine. Russia's invasion's been a focus of discussions at the G7 summit in France. Donald Trump says he's had a very good meeting with Volodymyr Zelensky, and Canada claims America's had a change in position that's harder towards Russia. Lee Turner's the UK's former ambassador to Ukraine.
3: On the one hand, it's great that Trump has said all these positive things, but we've been here before. One call between Trump and President Putin of Russia and everything can change.
1: Sir Keir Starmer says he's not angry or bitter about leadership speculation. The Prime Minister insists he'll fight any contest. Slowing food prices caused UK inflation to unexpectedly flatline last month. Official figures show the rate at which prices rising remained unchanged at 2.8% in May. And in sport, manager Danny Roll has left Rangers to take over at Red Bull Salzburg in Austria. The German has left by mutual consent after a third-place finish in the Scottish Premiership. That's the latest. I'm Leisha McKenna.
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2: Winding the clock to yesteryear. Now, another oldie favourite.

0: It wasn't fair that my little girl needed an organ transplant. 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

Did you know? Magic tricks used to be called hanky-panky. Charioteers in ancient Rome were not allowed to hamper their opponents with magic spells. Early depictions of Jesus show him with a magic wand. And dreams happening later in the night are usually more positive than earlier ones. Good night.

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2: Winding the clock to yesteryear. Now, another oldie favourite.

Did you know, in Churchill, Manitoba, Canada, it's illegal to lock your car in case someone needs to hide from one of the 900 polar bears in the area. The term for forgetting something after walking through a doorway is called an event boundary. Democracy was invented in Greece 2,500 years ago.

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1: From the Sky News Centre at 4, it's emerged a former healthcare worker tried to sell the Princess of Wales private medical records. Kate was a patient of the London Clinic in 2024. Our correspondent Emma Birchley has more from the Data Watchdog, which has cautioned the ex-employee.
2: The conduct involved the deliberate misuse of highly sensitive personal information and an offer to disclose it for financial gain, representing a clear breach of trust, and the statement goes on to say that it was felt the caution was appropriate.
1: The private hospital says it takes pride in high standards of care and discretion. The BBC Director General has announced 550 of the planned 2,000 job cuts will be taken from news, TV and radio-related roles. Matt Britton hopes cutting back in those areas will make £160 million in cost savings. Donald Trump's once again threatened further military action on Iran if a deal to be signed on Friday falls through.
3: If I don't like it, if they don't behave, we'll go right back to dropping bombs right smack in the middle of their head because they've misbehaved for 47 years.
1: Speaking at the G7 summit in France, the US president says the agreement would mean Iran will never have a nuclear weapon. In other news, Jeremy Clarkson's revealed he's been diagnosed with prostate cancer. The TV presenter says he expects to be fine and has had surgery. In sport, England fans are flooding into Texas for their opening World Cup game with Croatia tonight.
4: I think we've got pace up the flanks. I think we're underdogs and we've not had much. I don't know, there's not much chat about us, so I think we're going to kind of creep up under the radar.
5: It suits us, yeah.
1: Kickoff is at 9 o'clock our time, and England cricketer Sonny Baker's taken the first wicket on his debut to leave New Zealand on 107 for four. It's day one of the second test at the Oval. That's the latest. I'm Leisha McKenna.
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1: A trip down memory lane.

We've got some exciting news. 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Got a song request or shout out? 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

0: We've all had those moments we tell ourselves, it's just nothing.
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2: A trip down memory lane.

High blood pressure rarely has noticeable symptoms, but if untreated, it increases your risk of serious problems such as heart attacks and strokes. Around a third of adults in the UK have high blood pressure, although many will not realise it. The only way to find out if your blood pressure is high is to have your blood pressure checked. Go on, do it, and know your numbers.

0: 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It's Hospital Watch on Radio Way, keeping you up to date with the news from St Peter's, Ashford and Woking hospitals.
1: The Trust are very grateful to former patient Ian Clark, who is now volunteering to lead an arts and craft club in the Bradley unit. Ian is generously giving his time following his own stay and rehabilitation at the unit. Here's Ian's story. In March 2022, my life changed overnight. I was diagnosed with Guillain-Barré syndrome, GBS, a rare autoimmune disorder that attacks the peripheral nerves. Within a few days, I became paralysed from the neck down. I spent 6 weeks receiving acute treatment at Frimley Park Hospital before being moved to the Bradley unit at Woking, where I completed 12 weeks of intensive neurological rehabilitation. The progress I made was incredible. Through intensive therapy and lots of determination, I gradually regained strength and mobility. By the end of my rehabilitation, I was able to walk out of the Bradley unit with the support of a walking stick. During my 12-week stay, I had time to reflect on how I might one day give something back to the unit that had played such an important role in my recovery. I've always loved crafting and have seen how creative activities have a powerful impact during rehabilitation. So when the team invited me to run craft sessions, I was absolutely delighted. It's given me a meaningful way to support others on their own recovery journey. And the Bradley unit team are looking forward to the next session, which will be run in the summer.

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1: From the Sky News Centre at 5, it's emerged a healthcare worker tried to sell the Princess of Wales private medical records. The employee at the London clinic, who no longer works there, has been cautioned by the data watchdog over the deliberate misuse for financial gain in 2024. Seven of the world's most powerful democracies say there's a new momentum around Ukraine. The French president's been hosting the G7 and says members have agreed the balance of power between Russia and Kyiv has changed, with Ukrainian forces moving forwards. Donald Trump says he's had a very good meeting with Vladimir Zelensky. Emmanuel Macron's praised leaders' sense of togetherness.
2: There was a lot at stake around the table. These recent months had been characterized more by fragmentation, division, disagreement. And thanks to the G7, we have been able to show that it was a time for unity.
1: The BBC is expected to cut around 550 jobs within news, TV and radio departments to save money. Overall, across the wider organisation, 2,000 roles will be axed over the next 3 years. The Education Secretary says the government will make a full apology on behalf of the state to all those affected by forced adoption in England. It's estimated 185,000 children were taken from unmarried mothers in England and Wales between 1949 and 1976. Bridget Phillipson's been speaking before the Education Select Committee.
3: Prime Minister will have more to say on this shameful period in our history, reflecting the gravity of what has happened. But here and now, let me say to all of those affected, you will get the apology that you so profoundly deserve.
1: Administrations in Cardiff and Holyrood have previously apologised. Jeremy Clarkson's revealed he has prostate cancer. The TV presenter says it's aggressive, but was caught early. And England football fans are flooding into Texas for their opening World Cup game with Croatia tonight. It kicks off at 9 p.m. our time. That's the latest. I'm Leisha McKenna.
0: This is Radio Way.

we've got some exciting news. You can now reach us on WhatsApp on 01932 87 44 33. Got a song request or shout out? Just send us a message and we'll make it happen. 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

0: from his bedroom. And everybody's calling me, but my phone don't work and his phone don't work and his.
1: Three little words. 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

0: Did you know?
1: Did you know? Oklahoma has more earthquakes than California. On the 28th of August 2014, 1,187 earthquakes were recorded in Iceland. Every public tweet is recorded in the Library of Congress. And going to the library produces as much happiness as a £1,359 pay rise.
2: She sings and she dances. She entertains. She laughs a lot. And she is music and rhythm, the total package. In a word, she is bewitching. That is Maria Lopiano on Saturday mornings, 9 a.m. to 11 a.m. here on Radio Way. It would be so, so silly to miss it.
3: Hi there to all of you listening to Hospital Radio in Weybridge. And I feel it's only right to say how fantastic that Hospital Radio in Weybridge has been going for 60 years. I mean, it's an unbelievable time to spend. And I'm sure people who have come and gone through that hospital have been very, very grateful to have been uplifted in some way. So I wish all of you well, God bless, and maybe we'll meet somewhere soon.
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Did you know? More is known about the behaviour of big cats in Africa than that of domestic cats in Britain. A tiger's tongue is so rough that if it licked your hand, it would draw blood. Flamingos' tongues were a delicacy in ancient Rome. And the star-nosed mole can identify and eat an insect quicker than you can read the word mole.

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1: From the Sky News Centre at 6, Donald Trump says the US could go back to bombing Iran if a full deal isn't reached. A memorandum of understandings being formally signed on Friday, which he insists includes Tehran agreeing to never having a nuclear weapon. At the close of the G7 in France, the US president claims to feel bad for Lebanon, adding Israel's prime minister gets a little excited sometimes.
2: When two drones are shot into the desert and drop harmlessly, you don't have to knock down buildings. In Beirut, they could behave better. And frankly, they could do a better job. I love them as a partner. They were terrific. But they could do a much better job with Hezbollah.
1: A former healthcare worker has been cautioned for trying to sell the Princess of Wales' private medical records. Kate was a patient of the London Clinic in 2024. More details have been announced about where some of the previously announced jobs are going within the BBC. Around 200 are being cut in news. Jeremy Clarkson's revealed he's been diagnosed with prostate cancer. The former Top Gear host shared the news on his Prime Video show, Clarkson's Farm.
3: I had a medical, remember back in May?
4: Yeah.
3: And he went, I disappeared off the other week and I had a biopsy done and it is cancer and it's aggressive. But it's really early, so the treatment will be, you know.
1: In other news, inflation didn't rise as predicted last month. It remained flat at 2.8%, with interest rates also likely to be held tomorrow. And England manager Thomas Tuchel says winning the World Cup would be the pinnacle of his career. He takes charge of his first game when England face Croatia in Dallas tonight.
5: It's the biggest tournament in the world. It's the biggest competition. The biggest players play in the same tournament. So we dream. I think we have a right to dream, but we don't want to be delusional. We know that it comes with a responsibility and the responsibility is on the effort.
1: Kickoff is at 9 o'clock tonight, our time. That's the latest. I'm Leisha McKenna.
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0: turn the spotlight on the Bradley Unit with me, Andy Brown. Now, down here at the Woking Community Hospital, you'll find a little area known as the Bradley Unit. Not many people may find it, but it's down there on the lower floor is the team. And part of the team is Lily. Lily, what's your role here at the Bradley Unit?
1: The ward manager at the Bradley Unit. I look after the whole team of the Bradley Unit, and we are a great team.
0: Now, that's right, because I've spoken to some of the patients and I've also chatted to some of the staff, and it is a big team effort. So just for our listeners, explain what the Bradley Unit is all about.
1: The Bradley Unit, I'll say the Bradley Unit is a home for patients who've suffered with brain injuries, patients who've had GBS, which is Guillain-Barré syndrome, stroke, MS, which is multiple sclerosis, and anything that affects the brain. When they leave their acute stage, they come to the Bradley Unit for neuro rehabilitation, and they find a home here. We work with the patients, and we work towards introducing them back to the community.
0: So a patient is here for how long?
1: Our patients are here for minimum stay is usually 6 weeks, and we assess our patients every week, and as we go with the rehabilitation, some of them, they end up staying up to about 3 months.
0: If you wish to hear the full interview or more conversations with others from the Bradley Unit, go to our Listen Again page on our website, radioway.org, or why not download for free the Radioway app from your app store and hear more of our interviews there.
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0: here in the studio is Louise Stead. 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
1: Thank you for having me.
0: Now, Louise is the Group Chief Executive Officer here at the Trust. So what does the role of a Group CEO actually involve?
1: So the Chief Executive Officer is ultimately accountable for not just how we spend our money, but the care we provide to all our patients. I think in a group role, obviously, you're looking at doing things over a much wider footprint. It's responsible for, the role itself is responsible for making sure we have the right senior leaders in and really trying to see what we can do to ensure that the care we give is not just right for today, but will be there and delivering the best we can as we move into the future.
0: Now, we talk about the group model, which applies here to Ashford and St Peter's, as well as Royal Surrey. It was established about 15 months ago. So how do you think the model has developed in that time?
1: I think that we've got some real green shoots of how things can develop and really help the two trusts. When we came into the group model, we always said that it wasn't going to be about how much money we could save by doing this. It was going to be about how we could make ourselves more sustainable as we go forward. And it had to be made on a clinical level. The whole point was, how can we make sure that we have a bit more resilience as we, you know, the whole of the NHS is in a quite a tricky state at the moment, isn't it? So we wanted to make sure that we had something that was going to be more sustainable and that we could look at having the best practice across both organisations and really trying to make things better and a bit more resilient. We have got services that have just got one consultant, one specialist nurse. If we can do that over a bigger footprint, you've got cover when people go on leave. I think, you know, that's probably the biggest thing that we're really trying to look at now. How can we look at some of those services and work together so we can really have the best across both organisations?
0: Now, as a group CEO, you have the executive team here at Ashford and St Peter's. You also have one at Royal Surrey, but you've also established some new group roles. So tell us a little bit about those.
1: So that's great. It's not just me that has to drive between the two trusts several times a week. So yes, we've now got myself as a group CEO. We've got a group director of neighbourhood, Thomas Murden, well known to Ash St Peter's, a group director of digital and transformation, who's Ruth Colburn-Jackson, and a group director of strategy, Chris Atto. And of course, just recently, we have now got a group chair. So those roles, I think, are really important, and you'll see that they're not really that patient-facing delivery roles. They are definitely the roles that look at how we can work strategically in different ways. And if you remember, we've already got one digital solution across Ash St Peter's and Royal Surrey, so having that digital and transformation role to support that makes perfect sense. I think we're moving into new areas, aren't we? We're looking at how we can really look at moving services out into the community. So the neighbourhood role, we need to do that once across the west of Surrey. And the same with the strategy role. We couldn't have a different strategy really across one trust and another. That wouldn't make sense. So all of those, I think, are really going to help cement some of the clinical work we're doing.
0: You've been listening to an extract of an interview with Louise Stead, the Group Chief Executive Officer here at Ashford and St Peter's Hospital's NHS Foundation Trust. 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

0: 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Join me on Friday mornings at 10 for my Brunchtime Breakfast Show. 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We'll also have a flick through the front pages together. And don't forget my Easy at 11. 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See you then.
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1: Did you know?
2: Did you know? The vampire spider is attracted to the smell of human feet. Mice enjoy the smell of marijuana. The Japanese word kareshu describes the smell of old people. And moths can smell one another from 7 miles away.

0: Time to turn the spotlight on the Bradley Unit with me, Andy Brown. Now joining me down here at the Bradley Unit is Patrick. So, Patrick, you are one of the patients here, aren't you?
1: I am, yes.
0: So, Patrick, we were having a little chat earlier, and you've been in here for quite a bit of time, I believe.
1: Quite a bit of 3 months. Yeah, I thought it was 3 weeks, but then I was told it's 3 months, so you don't know in your own head. You can't get the proper time, but 3 months, I think.
0: Okay, so you're here 3 months, and you're on the road to recovery. Yes. And I know you like setting yourself goals, don't you? What goals have you set?
1: My goals, as you can see on my wall, I've got my family, my grandson, my brother. Everybody on the wall, that's my inspiration to get better.
0: Yeah. So you look at those every day, and you've got a particular goal, I know, because you're passionate about golf.
1: Yes, I've got my golf course, you can see just there, North Hants in Fleet in Hampshire. There's a walk to the main entrance from the car park. I just want to do that walk again. That's my inspiration to do that walk. Because I didn't know which was my last one. Sorry for this.
0: That's all right. No, so, yeah, basically, it's 100 yards, you told me. That is your goal.
1: Yeah, 100 yards, that's my goal. As soon as I got in here, that was it. That's what I'm fighting for.
0: And I'm sure you're going to achieve it. Now, I know you're a golfer, and also your sons are golfers. They're very good golfers, and they know quite a few celebrities, don't they?
1: My youngest son is one of the directors of Modest Golf, which is with Niall Horan from One Direction. He's partnered with him. And they do. They pick up the young golfers they can see and help them along the way on the road to stardom, hopefully.
0: If you wish to hear the full interview or more conversations with others from the Bradley Unit, go to our Listen Again page on our website, radioway.org, or why not download for free the Radio Way app from your app store and hear more of our interviews there.
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3: From the Sky News Centre at 7, Donald Trump's threatened to bomb Iran if it violates its agreement with the US. A senior American official's been briefing on its 14 points, which include a commitment to achieving a final peace deal within 60 days and Iran not having a nuclear weapon. Speaking from the G7 summit in France, the president says it could be signed in Switzerland, maybe tomorrow. Our US correspondent David Blemmen is in Washington.
4: It's our understanding he plans to return to the United States, and that in itself would suggest that this is not the diplomatic triumph that the president would have us believe that it is.
3: Elsewhere, the London Clinic says there were no regulatory breaches by the hospital after a former healthcare worker tried to sell the Princess of Wales private medical records. The ex-employee has been handed a formal caution. The first phase of the BBC's cost-cutting measures have been announced, with around 200 jobs being axed in news. A plan announced in April will see up to 2,000 workers going in total, the corporation's biggest downsizing in almost 15 years. In sport, England aim to get their World Cup campaign off to a winning start when they take on Croatia tonight. Thomas Tuchel's men play their first Group L game of the tournament in Dallas. Former England striker Gary Lineker says there's strengths in many departments.
5: They've got a fabulous midfield, I would say. There's two or three really strong ones in the tournament, but England's, I think, competes with any of them, with Anderson, Rice and probably Bellingham, I would imagine. We've got, probably the best number nine this season in world football.
3: Jeremy Clarkson says his prostate cancer is aggressive but being caught early. The star revealed his diagnosis on his TV show Clarkson's Farm. And inflation didn't rise as predicted last month. It remained flat at 2.8%. That's the latest. I'm Leisha McKenna.
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0: For clear thinking, keep on drinking. Regular intake of fluids is good for us all, whether you're a patient, a staff member, or just visiting our hospitals. We need to increase our liquid intake and reduce dehydration. Lack of drink can lead to fatigue, reduced concentration, irritability, constipation, urinary tract infections, headaches, dizziness. So remember, for clear thinking, keep on drinking.
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Did you know there are 158 verses in the national anthem of Greece, making it the longest in the world? The average lead pencil can draw a line that will be 56 kilometers long. The Mona Lisa has no eyelashes or eyebrows.

0: tune in to the mayhem duo that is Chris and Gail on Fridays between 12 and 3. They'll keep you smiling with their chaotic banter while they play your favourite feel-good tunes. That's the Friday Getaway from 12 till 3, here on Radio Way. Can I have that fiver now, Chris?
1: Hello, this is Sophie Ellis-Bexter saying congratulations to Radio Way for 60 years of broadcasting to the listeners, patients and staff of Ashford, Woking and St Peter's Hospitals.

0: you know?
1: Did you know? Turning up the music in a bar by 22% makes people drink 26% faster. Lifting your head on a neutron star would use more energy than climbing Mount Everest. And the energy burnt off by the average footballer in a single match is equivalent to only 15 Jaffa cakes.

would you like right now? A nice cup of tea? A glass of milk? Fresh orange juice? A jug of water? Freshly brewed coffee? A cooling glass of squash? Whatever you choose, take a sip without delay and remember to drink regularly to keep hydrated. The majority of us do not drink enough fluids every day and this causes us to become dehydrated. For clearer thinking, keep on drinking.

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1: From the Sky News Centre at 8, Donald Trump says the US could go back to bombing Iran if a full deal isn't reached. A memorandum from understandings being formally signed on Friday, which he insists includes Tehran agreeing to never having a nuclear weapon. At the G7 in France, the US president claims to feel bad for Lebanon, adding Israel's prime minister gets a little excited sometimes.
2: When two drones are shot into the desert and drop harmlessly, you don't have to knock down buildings in Beirut. They could behave better. And frankly, they could do a better job. I love them as a partner. They were terrific. But they could do a much better job with Hezbollah.
1: It's emerged a former healthcare worker tried to sell the Princess of Wales medical records in 2024. An ex-employee of a private hospital has been handed a formal caution. The BBC is going to cut around 550 roles in news, TV and radio. It's the first phase of a major downsizing plan. Elsewhere, Jeremy Clarkson says his prostate cancer is aggressive, but it's been caught early. The star revealed his diagnosis on his TV show Clarkson's Farm. In sport, England have announced their starting 11 for their World Cup opener against Croatia. Harry Kane and Jude Bellingham are among the squad. There's no place for Bukayo Saka, Marcus Rashford or Mark Gahey. Joe Rawson reports from Dallas in Texas.
3: The atmosphere is building here in Dallas and the travelling fans are confident.
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5: You've got to follow England, haven't you? You've got to do it.
3: Captain Harry Kane believes the Three Lions have the capability to go far.
6: From a personal point of view, it's the coming off the best season that I've ever had.
3: While boss Thomas Tuchel says it's okay for the nation to dream.
7: We know that it comes with the responsibility and the responsibilities on the effort.
3: Kickoff is at 9 o'clock.
1: And Scottish Premiership side Rangers have appointed Derek McInnes as their new manager on a 3-year deal. That's the latest. I'm Leisha McKenna.
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9: Hey, very good evening and welcome to the Wednesday Night Request Show here live on Radio Way. Got loads of requests to come up. Helen's been up on the wall. I'll get to those after this. It's the Four Tops, Loco in Acapulco.

Well, a very good evening to you. It's Chris Ashby here with the Wednesday Night Request Show, live from the Radio Wave Studios. No David this evening, unfortunately he was not well. But I'm here to keep you company. Anyway, Helen's been up on the wards. She's been up to Kingfisher and Falcon wards. She's got loads of requests for me. Don't think I'm going to have much time for anything else on the radio station tonight. So it's a very special hello if you are in Ashford, St Peter's or Woking Community Hospital. It's lovely to have you with me. Also, anyone else listening outside, lovely to have you too. I'd say I've got plenty of requests to get on with, so I should probably get on with it. It'll take a little while to get through these. The first request for this evening is for Jenny, and she would like Ed Sheeran and Shape of You. Let's get that one on for you now, Jenny. She's in Kingfisher Ward, Bay D.

0: Ed Sheeran for Jenny on D Ward in, D Bay in Kingfisher Ward, and she would like Ed Sheeran's Shape of You. That one's for you. Right, let's keep it moving because we've got plenty to get through this evening. My second request is for Joe, and she would like Take That and Rule the World.
1: Yeah.

There we go. It was Take That for Joe. Rule the World. She's in Bay E on Falcon Ward. Okay, we're going back to Kingfisher now. There's no particular order I'm playing the songs in, only an order that fits. So if you think that your person lying next to you has had their song and you're not getting yours, it's not true. So I'm just trying to make it in a nice order so it fits well. Up next, this one is for Nurse Merrill, and she's in Nurse's Station in Kingfisher Ward. She would like Coldplay and Fix You. Great track, this one. I mean to get this on my show for a little while, but you've picked it for me.

There we go. That was for Nurse Merrill and Nurses Station on Kingfisher Ward. Coldplay and Fix You. Thank you very much for tuning in tonight. It's 20 past eight. Chris Ashby here with the Wednesday Night Request Show. Still got loads of requests to come up. And the next one is for Vicky. Now, we've got two Fleetwood Mac requests tonight. Vicky wasn't sure which one she wanted. And so I've picked this one for you. Here's Fleetwood Mac and Everywhere.

Fleetwood Mac and Everywhere. That was for Vicky in eBay on Falcon Ward. Sticking with Falcon Ward, we're going to Seabay now, and David would like something by the Rolling Stones. He's picked out Gimme Shelter. I reckon that's a great choice, mate. Here we go. This is for you, David.

Rolling Stones, give me shells of that one's for David in Bay C on Falcon Ward. Got one more from Falcon. I think this is the last one from Falcon Ward. And it's Bay B, which is for Esther. And she would like something by Rod Stewart. She said, you can pick anything. So this is what I've gone for. Maggie May.

Budger, Maggie May. That was for Esther and Baby on Falcon Ward. Right, let's keep going now on Kingfisher Ward. We're going back to there. Sandra, who is in Baby on Kingfisher Ward. Yeah, we haven't forgotten about you, Sandra. She would like something by Neil Diamond. And she said, can I have a cheerful one? I think this is possibly the most cheerful one I can think of for Neil Diamond. It's A Beautiful Noise. Starts off with a bit of traffic. Don't worry, gets going.

Neil Diamond, Beautiful Noise. Hope you enjoyed that one, Sandra. Right, we're going to stay within Kingfisher Ward. Now, the next one up is... I'm having trouble reading the writing. But they wanted Tom Jones and Delilah. I can't actually read what it says. Sorry. So if you're on Bay D in Kingfisher Ward and you wanted Tom Jones and Delilah, this one's for you.

Okay, here we go. It is 20 to 9. Still got three more to go. We're getting through them now. Four more to go. The next one is on Baby for Kingfisher Ward. And this one is for Ursula. She would like Fleetwood Mac and Albatross. So our second Fleetwood Mac track. Although this one's a little bit early and a little bit quieter than the first one.

There we go. That was Fleetwood Mac and Albatross for Ursula, who is on Baby in Kingfisher Ward. Right, got a couple more to go still. Up next, this one is for Jean. She's on Bay D in Kingfisher Ward. And she said something from the 70s. Not entirely sure, but apparently there was someone else in there that muttered something about Elton John. So let's get this one on for you now. This is Elton John and Daniel.

There we go. Daniel Elton John, something from the 70s. That's for Gene on D-Bay in Kingfisher Ward. Right, penultimate one now. This one is for Nurse Susie, who's also in the nurses' station, Kingfisher Ward. She would like Carpenters on Top of the World.

There we go, Carpenters, top of the world. That was for Nurse Susie in Kingfisher Ward. Right, last one coming up. This one is for Frances. She would like Amazing Grace. Didn't say which version, so I've had a little look through, and this seems to be possibly the best one that we've got here, unless you want the Royal Scots Guard playing on the bagpipes. Anyway, here we go. Daniel McDonnell, Amazing Grace. This one's for you, Frances.

0: Well, there we go. That's the first hour over and done with. Coming up shortly is the news. But don't worry, we've got loads of music in the second hour. Quite a lot of 60s stuff. And we'll also have my guest the year. So stay tuned in for that. I'll be back after the news at 9.
1: 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On your mobile. 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
2: From the Sky News Centre at 9, England are about to kick off their World Cup campaign against Croatia. Joe Rawson is live in Dallas.
3: Here we go then, England's World Cup getting underway here in Dallas. It's boiling outside, but the stadium is air-conditioned. The surprising team news is that Bukayo Saka is on the bench. Anthony Gordon and Noni Madueke start. John Stones plays over Mark Gay, and Jude Bellingham also in the team as England look to make a winning start against Croatia.
2: Thank you, Joe. Donald Trump says an agreement with Iran will be signed over the next 48 hours. US officials briefed the media on the contents of a memorandum of understanding, which includes an end to fighting on all fronts, including in Lebanon. A former private hospital worker has been cautioned for trying to sell the Princess of Wales medical records. Kate was a patient of the London Clinic in 2024, which denies any regulatory breaches. Jeremy Clarkson's revealed he has prostate cancer. On his TV show, Clarkson's Farm, the presenter says while aggressive, it was caught early. Nick Ridgman from Prostate Cancer UK says he's grateful Jeremy chose to make his news public.
4: It is the most commonly diagnosed cancer in the UK, and there is no screening programme for it, and there are also no symptoms in the early stages. So it's absolutely critical that men are aware of their risk of prostate cancer. That's why the likes of Jeremy sharing their stories has such a huge impact.
2: The first phase of the BBC's cost-cutting measures have been announced, with around 200 jobs being axed in news. A plan announced in April will see up to 2,000 workers going in total, the corporation's biggest downsizing in almost 15 years. And Scottish Premiership team Rangers have appointed Derek McInnes as their new manager. The former Hearts boss replaces Danny Roll, who's joined RB Salzburg. That's the latest. I'm Leisha McKenna.
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0: 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It's the Wednesday Night Request Show, live on Radio Way.

Isley Brothers, This Old Heart of Mine. Welcome back. It's Chris Ashby of the Wednesday Night Request Show. Got loads of great music for you. Coming up very shortly is my guest of the year. But before that, here's Jackie Wilson.

Jackie Wilson. Okay, it's time. Time for my Guess the Year. So what I'm going to do is I'm going to play you three tracks. I'm going to play you three tracks back to back. They are all from the same year. But not only that, to make it even easier, they're all number one tracks from this year. It might be a little bit of a theme going on to do with the World Cup as well. But you have to guess what the year is. If you think you know, get in touch. 01932 874433 or WhatsApp. Email me studio@radioway.org or use our website www.radioway.org. Radio Way. Here we go. Another Rolling Stones one, Painted Black.

There we go. How'd you get on with Guest of the Year? We had Rolling Stones' Paint It Black, The Kinks' Sunny Afternoon, and Beach Boys' Good Vibrations. Rosie's been in touch. I'm going to put you out of your misery. Yes, you're absolutely correct. It was 1966. So well done if you got that one right. Up next, it's The Seekers.

Roy Orbison, Pretty Woman, 25 past nine. I hope you're doing all right this evening. It's Chris Ashby of the Wednesday Night Request Show. I'll tell you what, I'm just going to keep the music going because it feels good. Here's a Martha Reid and the Vandellas, Dancing in the Street.

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1: Just coming up to 8:30. Welcome to the Wednesday Night Request Show on Radio Way. Thank you for joining me this evening. Still got loads of music coming up, including tracks by Van Morrison, The Hollies. And we also got a bit of Peter Gabriel in there. Maybe some more Carpenters too. You just have to listen and wait to find out.

Ollie's and Bus Stop here on Radio Way. How are you doing this evening? Hope you're doing well. Let's change it up a little bit. Going into the 70s now, Hughes Corporation and Rock the Boat. So

There you go, Classic Eagles, Hotel California here on Radio Way. Got a couple more tracks to play you, some slower ones. Up next, it's Lionel Richie and the Commodores with Easy.

0: Well, that's just about all I've got time for this evening. Thank you very much for listening, and I will be back next week with another show for you. If you're in hospital, do get well soon. And all it leaves me to say now is good night.
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2: From the Sky News Centre at 10, it's half-time in England's opening World Cup group game against Croatia. Joe Rawson is in Dallas.
3: England 2, Croatia 2 at half-time. England taking the lead from the penalty spots. It was second time lucky for Harry Kane after a retake because the goalkeeper was off his line. Martin Batarina fired a thunder of a strike into the top corner to equalise just after the hydration break. Kane then headed in from a corner to make it 2-1. But then in added time, Petra Musa with the leveller. England 2, Croatia 2.
2: In other news today, Donald Trump says a deal with Tehran could be signed as soon as tomorrow, warning the US could go back to bombing Iran if a full agreement isn't reached. The president joked if the memorandum of understanding doesn't work, he's blaming his number two, J.D. Vance. It's emerged a former healthcare worker tried to sell the Princess of Wales private medical records. Kate was a patient of the London Clinic in 2024, and ex-employees been handed a formal caution. The BBC is going to cut around 550 roles and review broadcast TV and radio programmes. It's the first phase of a major downsizing plan hoping to save money. Roger Mosey is the former head of BBC Television News.
4: I think it's sad that the BBC is having to make these cuts. And to be honest, news would have been last on my list of the areas where there should be cuts, because we live in uncertain times. There's a lot of misinformation and disinformation around. And therefore, getting rid of journalists is not what you really expect the BBC to do.
2: The Foreign Secretary says more funding will help migrants who have fled conflict to rebuild their lives closer to home. £9 million is going into extending a North Africa initiative to Libya, with further support in Egypt, Algeria and Tunisia. And UK inflation unexpectedly flatlined last month. Official figures show it stayed at 2.8% in May. That's the latest. I'm Leisha McKenna.
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0: Remembering how to prepare for a road trip is as easy as spelling it. T is for top up, like fuel, oil, and screen wash. R is for rest, taking a break every 2 hours. I is for inspect, like your tyre pressure and tread. P is for prepare, being prepared for any weather. T-R-I-P. Remember that, and you're ready for a safe trip.
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1: This is Dr. Ben Spencer, MP for Runnymede and Weybridge, popping to Radio Way and thanking all the staff and volunteers at Ashford and St Peter's Hospital, NHS Foundation Trust, in all you do in supporting our local patients.

If we all follow the tips on the Sleepy Eyes poster, our patients will have a better night in the wards. 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

Which sound do you prefer? This one or this one? More and more children are getting measles. It's highly infectious and can be very serious. But the safest way to guard against it is with two doses of the MMR vaccine. It's never too late to protect your child. So for more details about how the MMR vaccine can stop this becoming this, contact your GP or visit nhs.uk/MMR.

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1: From the Sky News Centre at 11, England are aiming to get their World Cup campaign off to a winning start against Croatia. Let's go live to Joe Rawson in Dallas.
2: A game that will be remembered for the attacking quality as England just about get the job done. Harry Kane's retaken penalty opened the scoring, but Martin Batarina equalised with a cracker. Kane heading in a corner put England ahead again, but again Croatia equalised through Petra Musa. And it took brilliant individual effort from Jude Bellingham after half-time and Marcus Rashford's goal late on to secure a win. Full-time whistle just gone, England 4, Croatia 2.
1: Elsewhere, Donald Trump says the US could go back to bombing Iran if a full deal isn't reached. A memorandum of understanding has been formally signed on Friday, which he insists includes Tehran agreeing to never having a nuclear weapon. At the close of the G7 in France, the US president claims to feel bad for Lebanon, adding Israel's prime minister gets a little excited sometimes and could do with a softer touch.
3: When two drones are shot into the desert and dropped harmlessly, you don't have to knock down buildings in Beirut. They could behave better. And frankly, they could do a better job. I love them as a partner. They were terrific. But they could do a much better job with Hezbollah.
1: A former healthcare worker has been cautioned for trying to sell the Princess of Wales' private medical records. Kate was a patient of the London Clinic in 2024. More details have been announced about where some of the jobs are going within the BBC in the first phase of its cost-cutting. We were told in April up to 2,000 would go. The Foreign Secretary has announced more funding for a scheme aimed at helping migrants settle in North Africa. £9 million is going into extending the initiative to Libya, with further support too in Egypt, Algeria and Tunisia. And Jeremy Clarkson's revealed he has prostate cancer. The presenter says while aggressive, it was caught early. That's the latest. I'm Ruth McKee.
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0: Hi, my name's Anna. A few years ago, I felt like my career was going nowhere, so I decided to train as a nurse. It was a big step. Could I do it? Was it too late to start something new? Not one bit. You train, you specialise, and you discover community nursing is your thing. My old job, I worked from home. I hated being cooped up. Now I work from everybody else's home, and I love it.
1: We are life-changing careers. We are the NHS. We are recruiting now. Search nursing careers.
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2: 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And this is Alan Dedicote, the National Lottery's voice of the Bulls and the voice of Strictly Come Dancing, wishing all the listeners and all the volunteers involved in Radio Way a very big well done. Congratulations, guys. Keep up the good work.

0: If we all follow the tips on the Sleepy Eyes poster, our patients will have a better night in the wards. Thank you for helping everyone to have a better night.
1: Did you know bubble wrap was originally invented in 1957 to be sold as wallpaper? Putting dry tea bags in smelly shoes or gym bags is an easy and quick way to absorb any unpleasant odours. Astronauts aboard the International Space Station see 15 sunrises and 15 sunsets a day, averaging one every 45 minutes, due to the station's proximity to the Earth and speed of its orbit.

0: Edna next door is brilliant. 76 and she could knit for England. 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While Edna fixes the icing on me cakes. Again.
1: If you know an older person living on their own, please test their smoke alarms regularly. It could save their independence. And a lot more besides. Fire kills. You can prevent it.

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1: From the Sky News Centre at midnight, England have begun their World Cup in style with a 4-2 win over Croatia. Captain Harry Kane scored twice in the first half. These fans in Dallas watched the game and were impressed with Thomas Tuchel's side.
2: Second half, best performance I've ever seen from England at a World Cup, I think. Just dominating a technical team, I think.
3: The first half was shaky, it really was, but I think he convinced a lot of people in that second half. Pretty good.
1: Donald Trump's threatened to bomb Iran if it violates its agreement with the US. A senior American official has been briefing on its 14 points, which include a commitment to achieving a final deal within 60 days. It's emerged a former healthcare worker tried to sell the Princess of Wales's private medical records. Kate was a patient of the London Clinic in January 2024. The BBC is going to cut around 550 roles and review broadcast TV and radio programmes. It's the first phase of a major downsizing plan, with bosses hoping to make £500 million in savings. Roger Mosey is the former head of BBC Television News.
4: I think it's sad that the BBC is having to make these cuts. And to be honest, news would have been last on my list of the areas where there should be cuts, because we live in uncertain times. There's a lot of misinformation and disinformation around, and therefore getting rid of journalists is not what you really expect the BBC to do.
1: The UK's cybersecurity chief says hostile states are increasingly targeting British infrastructure with online attacks. Richard Horn says around three quarters of major incidents last year could be linked to countries including Russia, China and Iran. Inflation remained the same last month. The rising pace of transport costs were offset by slowing food bills, keeping it at 2.8% in May. And England's cricketers ended day one of the second test against New Zealand on a high. Late wickets fell, with the tourists on 291 for 7 at the close at the Oval. That's the latest. I'm Ruth McKee.
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1: Nominations are now open for three special public categories within the Trust's annual Ashford and St Peter's Hospitals Staff Achievement Awards. 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Whether through outstanding care, reassurance or a simple act of kindness, we want to hear about the people and teams who made a lasting impact. To make a nomination, go to the Trust website, asphnhs.uk, and click on the panel on the front page. Then pick an award category and complete a short online form. The nominations close at midnight on Friday the 26th of June, so get nominating now. And all nominees will receive a certificate of recognition, and three finalists from each category will attend the Staff Achievement Awards ceremony, which takes place in October. Finally, thank you for helping the Trust to celebrate the people who make the organisation a compassionate, caring and supportive place for patients, family, visitors and staff.
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Hi, this is Sunetra Sarkar, and I just want to say congratulations to Radio Way for 60 years of broadcasting to listeners, patients and staff at Ashford, Woking and St Peter's Hospitals. Well done.

If you've had a cough for 3 weeks or more, and it isn't COVID-19, don't just ignore it. A cough that lasts for 3 weeks or more could be a sign of cancer. It's probably nothing serious, but finding cancer early makes it more treatable. Your NHS wants to see you. 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
1: From the Sky News Centre at 1, Donald Trump has signed a deal aimed at ending the war with Iran. The White House and Iran's foreign minister have confirmed the proposal, described as a memorandum of understanding, has now been agreed. Speaking at the G7 meeting yesterday, Mr. Trump outlined what's included in that 14-point plan.
2: Ending the current conflict, reopening the Strait of Hormuz, and preventing Iran from ever obtaining a nuclear weapon. That's what it was all about. If we didn't do this deal, we could have dropped more bombs for another 3 weeks, 2 weeks, 4 weeks.
1: England have opened their World Cup campaign with a 4-2 win against Croatia in Dallas. Captain Harry Kane got a double, with Jude Bellingham and Marcus Rashford also scoring. Manager Thomas Tuchel says it was a great attacking display, but admits there are areas in the performance to work on.
3: I loved the second half, all of it. I loved the reaction to a very complicated first half. We got a tough draw to start against Croatia, so the positives are clearly the ones where we focus on now and enjoy the moment.